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2: Ladies and gentlemen, Miss Grace Jones, Jones, slave to the rhythm.

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Freeze a frame of our moves the same, wish we can continue right behind the bush. You'll stay with me, I know this, but not because of all my earthly

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1: 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Suicide and force, can you get funky? The Zulu Nation, can you get funky?